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Roachford Cuddly Toy, Rag & Bone Man, Human. Dry in town overnight tonight. A nice breeze at the moment. 11 degrees right now, cooling down to about 7 or 8, which is okay. Tomorrow's going to be just like today. Sunny and warm, up to about 21 or 22. And going towards the weekend, there's going to be some rain in town by the look of it. Still warm, but just generally wet and miserable.

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0: George Ezra, Paradise, and Billy Ocean, Get Out of My Dreams, Get Into My Car. 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Meanwhile, before 2, M People, a new Lewis Capaldi, next on The Late Show. 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
15: 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Are you?

0: You may have seen him at BST in Hyde Park recently. He was incredible. Lewis Capaldi, Stay Love, from London's Nation Radio with the best variety of hits. Mark Dover, still on holiday, which means Gary Parker back for early breakfast first thing in the morning from 4, and Tim Allen has 10 songs in a row after 2. Nation
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24: The top stories this hour. Scientists say the devastating floods in Nepal were triggered by a huge landslide and not an earthquake as first thought. The US Geological Survey says the landslide was so powerful it registered on seismic monitors and was initially mistaken for a quake. More than 150 people have been confirmed dead. Hundreds of tourists remain missing, including 33 from the UK. Journalist Surendra Fual is in Nepal.
25: The river has completely left a trail of destruction like never seen before. It starts in the Himalayas and it's so great that it just washes everything away.
24: Inquests are due to open today into the deaths of seven people killed in a crash on the A66 near Middlesbrough. Police have arrested 17 people in connection with the incident. It comes as officers investigate whether a house fire less than a mile from the crash site, which killed a seven-year-old girl and her aunt, could be linked to wider organised crime. Meta says it's setting a new industry standard for protecting teenagers. Yesterday, the owner of Facebook and Instagram agreed to pay up to £12 billion to settle claims it designed its platforms to get children hooked. The Duke and Duchess of Sussex are understood to be spending their first night back in Britain after returning to the UK with their children following 6 years living in America. It's reported Harry and Meghan flew into Birmingham on a private jet from California yesterday, but their returns renewed questions over who will provide their security after reports the family wasn't given a police escort from the airport. Former senior royal protection officer Scott Hammer thinks that's wrong.
0: The state has a duty to protect people at risk. It's as simple as that. So, I try and keep the subjectivity out of it and just look at this objectively. And my view is if you look at this objectively, Prince Harry should receive state protection.
24: Liverpool will host Tottenham in the third round of the EFL Cup as teams playing in Europe enter the competition. Spurs qualified by seeing off Charlton 5-1 last night. From Sky News, I'm Daisy Steele.
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0: Sheryl Crow, All I Wanna Do. 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

0: Thanks to Ella Langley, I've got back into country and western music. It was Choosing Texas, and before that, Mantronics on Nation Radio, playing the best variety of hits. 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
2: the top stories this hour. More than 160 people have been killed and hundreds of missing after devastating flash floods and landslides in Nepal. Among the missing are 33 British tourists. Homes, roads and bridges have been swept away close to the border with Tibet. Rescue teams are searching for survivors as international aid begins to arrive. David Fisher from the Red Cross says the scale of the destruction is enormous.
3: These people have lost their homes, they've lost everything they own. So, of course, they need just hygiene kits, they just need blankets, they just need the basics. But immediately after that, we need to start thinking about more permanent places for them to live.
2: Inquests are due to open today into the deaths of seven people killed in a crash on the A66 near Middlesbrough. Police have arrested 17 people in connection with the incident. It comes as officers investigate whether a house fire less than a mile from the crash site, which killed a seven-year-old girl and her aunt, could be linked to wider organised crime. Meta says it's setting a new industry standard for protecting teenagers. Yesterday, the owner of Facebook and Instagram agreed to pay up to £12 billion to settle claims it designed its platforms to get children hooked. Tributes have been paid to British actor Tim Curry, who's died at the age of 80. Stephen King remembers him as the original Pennywise after Curry terrified a generation as the clown in an adaptation of It.
19: Aren't you going to say hello? Oh, come on, Bacall.
2: Carol Burnett, who starred alongside him in Annie, says nobody played lovable villains better. Richard E. Grant shared a snap of Curry in his famous role in the Rocky Horror Picture Show, praising the star for his fearlessness. And flooding has hit parts of Birmingham as thunderstorms threaten large parts of England and Wales today. Two yellow weather warnings are in force, with some areas forecast to see more than 75 millimetres of rain. From Sky News, I'm Daisy Steele. Nation
0: Radio. Good morning, it's Gary Parker and it's Early Breakfast here on Nation Radio. Coming up, I've got songs from Adele, Human League, and next, it's Bruce Springsteen on Nation.

0: The sun always shines on TV, aha at Nation Radio. And if you like that, you like this. Saturday and Sunday is a number ones weekend on Nation Radio, where we're playing some of the biggest selling songs of all time. Nation
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0: Night Noise. It's Holly Humlesden at Nation Radio. Thursday morning. I'll be back tomorrow morning at 4, standing in for Mark on Early Breakfast. Tony and Emma next, and the top stories for London at 6, and the travel with Selena are on the way next. Nation
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13: The top stories this hour. More than 150 people have been killed and hundreds are missing after devastating flash floods and landslides in Nepal. Among the missing are more than 30 British tourists. Homes, roads and bridges have been swept away close to the border with Tibet. Rescue teams are searching for survivors as international aid begins to arrive. Now, thousands of parents will call for longer paternity leave during nationwide protests today. Mums and dads will gather across the UK, including outside the Scottish and Welsh parliaments and Downing Street. They'll also be campaigning for more flexible working arrangements. Inquests are due to open today into the deaths of 7 people killed in a crash on the A66 near Middlesbrough. Police have arrested 17 people in connection with the incidents. And Harry and Meghan are apparently back in the UK with their children following 6 years in America. The Duke and Duchess of Sussex are reported to have flown into Birmingham on a private jet from California yesterday.
14: Now for the news from across London. Parents are demonstrating in Trafalgar Square today as part of a nationwide campaign for longer paternity leave. Campaigners are also calling for more flexible working arrangements for families. The London protest is due to run from midday until 2 this afternoon. New plans could see dozens of new homes built on Greenbelt land in Harold Wood. Up to 79 new homes could be constructed at Ivy Lodge Farm in Shepherd Hill, according to proposals put forward to Havering Council. Police in Hornchurch have stepped up patrols to tackle antisocial behaviour. Visibility by officers is being increased, particularly during the evenings. Parking restrictions have also come into force at the town's Sainsbury's store, following several complaints from residents. and more than 60,000 Thameslink seats are getting an upgrade. The operator will see changes in all of its 115 trains, with base cushions replaced and backrests improved. The upgrades will be gradually rolled out over the next 2 years.
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14: Cloudy with heavy rain through the morning, but turning drier later. Highs of 27 degrees. That's the latest. I'm Sean Moore. Nation
7: 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Thursday morning, just gone six. It's Tony and Emma at breakfast. Hello, good morning. Welcome to Nation Radio with Chris Rea. Let's dance. Wham! Coming soon. First, oh.

Love this from Chris Rea. Let's dance. This is Nation Radio. Wham! Soon, Club Tropicana. Here's Taylor Swift from Toy Story 5. I knew it. I knew you. Nation Radio. Good morning.

0: 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I'd certainly love to go there if it was a real place, wouldn't you? There's Wham, Club Tropicana. Why, you say the drinks are free. Make me a
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20: Morning starting at Mitcham Junction. Following that fire we had yesterday, London Road stays closed in both directions by Beddington Corner. Seven Sisters Road, Holloway northbound, there's been a police incident. It's been ongoing since late last night. It is closed from the A1 Holloway Road Junction. Shooters Hill Road, Blackheath A2, that's starting to build westbound. Bexley Road, Belvedere, it's still closed eastbound for ongoing water work. Also works on Buckhold Road in Wandsworth. A13 starting to build westbound now towards Barking.
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Anastasia, I'm out of love. 6:30 here at Nation Radio. Good morning, Diana Ross. I'm coming out very soon. First, here comes Harry Styles, Golden. We've got the best variety of hits at breakfast time with Tony and Emma at breakfast.

0: Diana Ross, I'm coming out to Nation Radio. The best variety of hits at breakfast. Coldplay, A Sky Full of Stars, and ABBA, Money, Money, Money is coming next. Talking of money, there's another chance for you to have a go at Make Me a Winner very soon. 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
27: A10 Shoreditch High Street southbound. Currently blocked. It's due to a broken down vehicle after the Commercial Street junction. It's causing queues there. Following the fire we had at Mitcham Junction yesterday, London Road stays closed both ways to and from the Mill Green Road junction. Seven Sisters Road northbound at Holloway. There was an incident late last night. Still closed northbound from the A1 Holloway Road as a result. A13 congestion building from Raynham to Barking. A lot also at West Bend along the highway in Wapping. And the A41 southbound Kings Langley.
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0: The script, the crowd were singing Wonderwall, and a good job they did at it too. Well done, crowd. This is Tony and Emma, the world-famous guessing game is coming next today. One will give the other a question. They've got three chances to get it right. Usually it's wrong, but we'll have a go.
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14: 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My beans were with me in Italy, then came with me to Greece. I slurped their sauce on Spanish shores. I nibbled them in Nice. My Heinz beans have seen the world. They've travelled far and wide because they are, as we all know, too good to leave behind.
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17: The top stories this hour. Rescue workers in Nepal are searching for dozens of missing British tourists after devastating floods and landslides. More than 160 bodies have been recovered and a total of more than 1,000 are unaccounted for. Homes, roads and bridges have been swept away close to the border with Tibet. Now, thousands of mums and dads are expected to take part in the UK's first ever parent strike later. Rallies are being organised at 13 locations locations across the country, with campaigners demanding more flexible working and longer paternity leave. Inquests will open later for the two police officers and five young men who died in a head-on collision on the A66 near Middlesbrough. Police have arrested 17 people in connection with the incidents. And ever had your sandwich snatched by a seagull? Well, research suggests more than £170 million worth of food is being lost because of the flying thieves. Around 70% of us have fallen victim.
18: Now for the news from across London. Parents are demonstrating in Trafalgar Square today as part of a nationwide campaign for longer paternity leave. Campaigners are also calling for more flexible working arrangements for families. The London protest is due to run from midday until 2 this afternoon. New plans could see dozens of new homes built on Greenbelt land in Harold Wood. Up to 79 new homes could be constructed at Ivy Lodge Farm in Shepherd's Hill, according to proposals put forward to Havering Council. Police in Hornchurch have stepped up patrols to tackle antisocial behaviour. Visibility by officers is being increased, particularly during the evenings. Parking restrictions have also come into force at the town's Sainsbury's store, following several complaints from residents. And more than 60,000 Thameslink seats are getting an upgrade. The operator will see changes in all of its 115 trains, with base cushions replaced and backrests improved. The upgrades will be gradually rolled out over the next 2 years.
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18: Cloudy with heavy rain through the morning, but turning drier later. Highs of 27 degrees. That's the latest. I'm Sean Moore.
19: 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It's just gone 7. It's Thursday morning. Welcome to Tony and Emma at Breakfast, our world famous guessing game in just a second. Oh, and we're talking about Emma and her kids making friends on holiday. This will be fun.

0: Dickhead Nation Radio, the best variety of hits at breakfast. The big new tune that everyone's talking about is Boston from Stella Lefty. It's coming next.
1: It's time for the world-famous guessing game. Tony Dibbin, you can be the guesser today. And if you're new to the show, welcome, friends. You can join in with this as well. It's to get your brain into gear in the morning. You're going to get three guesses at this. Are you ready?
0: I'll do my best for you. Go on.
1: 6% of people say that they never do this when they're eating out. But what do you think it is?
0: Oh, only 6% finished their plate.
1: Oh, good guess.
0: Oh, no, no. I know what it is, but I thought it was going to be higher. Order dessert. Order dessert.
1: Ah, no, not right.
0: Oh, it's the other way, isn't it? Order starter. Order a starter.
1: Oh, no. Look, you've gone completely off. No. It's not to do with ordering. Sorry, you've had three guesses now. They were good, but they weren't right.
0: What is it then?
1: So 6% of people say they never do this when they're eating out, and that is to leave a tip.
0: Wow, you stingy people. I mean, look, I've got two views on this. I get really, I don't like it when you get a bill. I don't mind if I'm in a group of, say, 40 people and we've all gone out on a company night out. That's different. I'm not talking about that. If you're going out on a date or you've gone out with a mate or something, and then they go, service charge of 20% has been added to this bill. I'm thinking, hang on a minute, I'll be the judge whether you're going to get 20% service charge.
1: Yeah.
0: So I don't like that when they, I don't mind customary. A big group, like I say, don't misunderstand. But when it's a small group of people, I don't think you should do that. I always tip, and I always ask this question, and sometimes I get a funny look off, like the manager will be in the background, and I'll go, excuse me.
1: Go on then.
0: If I tip you, do you get the money?
1: Oh, yeah, no, I think you should ask that, because
0: sometimes they very sheepishly say, oh, well, we'll share it. And I go, great, you can have a fiver then. And if they go, oh, no, I get it, I go, there's 20 quid, knock yourself out. Well, it depends how much I've spent, obviously. If I've only just bought £9 worth of food, I'm not going to give them 20 quid tip. But you know, you see what I mean? If I bought a nice expensive dinner, then I will tip percentage.
1: I think, yeah, if you've had good service, you should tip.
0: Yeah, I agree.
1: I used to be a waitress, and I used to make more tips than I did wages.
0: Right, but we're not in America. You know they pay them horrifically low in America.
1: Oh, yeah,
0: and they live
1: they
0: off
1: rely
0: their
1: on their tips. Yeah, absolutely, yeah.
0: Whereas, but, you know, I mean, people do get a wage here, so if you don't tip, they're still going to be able to pay the bills. Just.
1: That's right, yeah. But I think if you've had a good experience, you should tip.
0: I agree.
1: I am someone that if I haven't really had a good experience and the waiter was a bit, you know, not up to my standards, because I think I know what it is to waitress. I've been that person before.
0: Well, I went to an all-you-can-eat buffet recently and the woman was expecting a tip and I was like, hang
1: on. Like, she didn't do anything.
0: I've walked to the food, put it on my own plate and walked back. What have you done?
1: Yeah.
0: What have you done? You showed me to my seat. I could have done that myself. No, so you're not having a tip. So I've got, anyway, moving on. This is Tony and Emma.
1: On Nation Radio. On a

0: That is really lovely. That is very much the tune of right now. Stella Lefty. She's from Chicago. That tune is called Boston. And it does borrow a bit of Noah Kahan's Stick Season, but he's got writing credit, so don't worry. Right, Dexys Midnight Runners and Blondie. Let's get on Heart of Glass. Next, it's Tony and Emma at breakfast. Make me a winner. 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
19: Eastbound M4 is slow from Heston Services towards the elevated section. It's following flooding there, really slow moving. Meanwhile, a broken down bus is closing Shoreditch High Street, the A10 southbound. London Road, Mitcham Junction, it's still closed after the fire there yesterday. A4 Piccadilly, St James's eastbound, have got an accident blocking the road there. That's heading towards Old Bond Street. Seven Sisters Road, Holloway, it's been closed since late last night northbound due to an incident after the A1. And we've got delays on the A12 Chelmsford bypass northbound at Danbury.
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0: Last 7:30. Good morning. It's Tony and Emma at breakfast here at Nation Radio. Teddy Swims, Bad Dreams, and Rudimental ready to play. 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
1: Oh, I've got the funniest story, right? So we're on our big road trip at the moment. If you're new to the show, me and my kids go on a road trip every single year and we go around Europe, and this is our most craziest one yet. So we've gone across like six countries, and it's fun. We are actually doing the show from this road trip.
0: It is amazing. When you think about what we've been able to do in the whole month you've been away. I mean, you've got to thank the pandemic for this, because all this technology didn't exist before the pandemic came along. Anyway, what were you going to tell us?
1: It is crazy. So in a lot of places in Europe, you drive up to the barrier. You have to take a ticket at the first one, and then let's say in however many miles you have to then pay. But if the, you know, obviously the windows are at the driver's side in terms of the foreign car.
0: Yeah. What's
1: now,
0: luckily, expecting to be?
1: I've got my kids with me, so Evie has been sat in the front. However, I'm a little bit nervous about getting too close to the barriers and too close to the edge of the window. So every time we pull up to
0: the thing,
1: she's
0: got to open the door, bless her.
1: Please, can you please get closer? So she has to unstrap, so that makes the ding ding ding noise.
0: Yep.
1: Then we've got the window down, she has to open the door, so she's got the door open. She's got her whole body out to her waist, right, to take the ticket. And it was so funny. We pulled up to the window and we obviously weren't close enough, and the man's trying to tell us how much it was. So she's got the door open, her body half out, and I gave her a load of change, and she looked at me as if to be like, are you for real? Like, seriously? Anyway, I gave it to her. Oh, God. She went and dropped it all, didn't she? So it's all,
0: so she's going to get
1: floor.
0: And pick all the coins
1: she's
0: up.
1: She's like hanging out the window, like her bum in the air. And like, I'm like, get out, get out. And the man's like, oh, no, oh, no, oh, no.
0: And British I'm like, oh, people, no. Some British idiots are here.
1: Absolutely. There's a big queue forming behind us, and
0: people
1: all the changes all over
0: horn.
1: The floor.
0: British people, get out of the way.
1: Honestly, I don't even think we gave him the right amount in the end, because she didn't pick half of it up off the floor.
0: He just was like, get
1: he was
0: through.
1: Like, just go. Just please go. Just
0: get out
1: rid.
0: Of my toll booth.
1: Hilarious.
0: Oh, well. Well, look, at least your kids are going to have brilliant stories when they get back to school, and someone will go, what did you do over the summer? Your kids will go, well, you better sit down for this one. This is Tony and Emma.
1: On Nation Radio.

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2: You know you moved on to someone new. 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

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And every once in a while, I start texting, write a paragraph, but then I delete the message. Think about you like a pastime.

0: Jess Glynn's on there with Rudimental. That's These Days. It's Nation Radio, the best variety of hits at breakfast time. Cheers for tuning in. It's Tony and Emma at breakfast.
1: Iron your pants?
0: No. Who irons their pants?
1: Right, because a lot of men are, I mean, right, well, men are ironing their underpants in secret.
0: No.
1: Okay, so they say that they won't leave home without properly pressing their pants, like in a pant presser.
0: What are you
1: speaking
0: of?
1: I mean, my granddad's got a pant presser, but he's in his 80s.
0: A pant presser? I don't even know what this is. I know what a trouser press is. What's a pant presser?
1: Well, I think it's a trouser press, but I think people are starting to
0: put in their undercrackers,
1: put their pants in there.
0: Wow. Mm. Men are more likely to run a crafty iron over their pants than women. Wow.
1: Yeah.
0: Folk in Oxford and Cambridge are the most likely to be found ironing their underwear.
1: But I mean, do you need to? I mean, I've never really... Do you need to iron your pants?
0: No. Mine come out the old tumble dryer and I go, there's all my pants. And then they go back in the drawer.
1: Right, I certainly wouldn't iron my pants. I mean, if you've got a bit of crinkled pants, who cares?
0: Right, I mean, how do I say this at this time of the morning in a tasteful way without being taken off the air? Some of the undercracking garments that ladies wear surely isn't worth ironing because
1: they're not really a lot there.
0: There's not a lot of material used. Where my Popeye boxers, I mean, there's a lot of material there because my ever-expanding... I've got themed boxers. I've got all the Avengers ones.
1: We don't need to know about your undercracker drawer,
0: Popeye's my favourite ones. I mean,
1: Moving on!
0: Okay, this is Tony and Emma.
2: 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Laptop backpacks. 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
30: It's been an accident on the northbound M3 as you approach Junction 2. That's for the M25. A few vehicles involved there. Traffic is being held. There's a lengthy delay. Queues are back to Junction 3 for light water. Clockwise M25, there was an accident Junctions 2 to 3. That's been moved onto the hard shoulder. Meanwhile, the eastbound M4 still quite busy after earlier flooding after Heston services. Yesterday's fire closing London Road Mitcham Junction. There's an accident to eastbound Piccadilly at St James's. Truck Chelmsford bypass A12 northbound slow.
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0: Jeremy Tree from Scotland, always the last to know. Tony and Emma at breakfast, 10 to 8. I've got a great tune from Somba coming next today, Home Wrecker. We are Nation Radio. We play the best variety of hits at breakfast time. Did you see John Barrowman on social media on your travels, Emma, throwing an absolute fit on a plane?
1: No, I didn't, but I have. I've heard it through the grapevine. I saw other people commenting.
0: I've watched
1: things.
0: It about 19 times, and I've got to be honest with you, I'm still laughing. John Barrowman has been branded entitled and detached from the world after sharing a lengthy rant about the lack of free pajamas in business class on a flight. Read the room, John. Read the room. There's a cost of living crisis.
1: Even, did you ever get business class pyjamas?
0: I've never, but when I've flown business class, someone else has paid, so I've never moaned. So.
1: Yeah, no, but like, I'm not being funny, but I think that was like beginning of the 80s that
0: right.
1: You used to get that.
0: The actor was flying from LA to London on American Airlines when he was shocked to discover that only the front two rows of the cabin were provided with sleepwear now due to cutbacks. So he went absolutely...
1: Some of them were, but he wasn't.
0: Crackers, he wasn't in the front two rows, which they're like the premium seats. So in the post since he deleted the video where he was going on this massive rant about how he was entitled to pyjamas, he's deleted that now, and he says, while I posted that quickly and it picked up traction, I did come across as looking rather entitled. Funny. No pajama. I'll do a little bit of it. He's deleted it, but don't worry. We've got a few clips of it. I'm horrified. No pajamas. Oh my god, this is the worst thing that's ever happened on a flight. Well, not really, John. In the grand scheme of things, not really. But if you do manage to catch, because someone's obviously recorded it and it's still available on TikTok, it is quite the watch. So John Barrowman in his pyjamas. This is Tony and Emma.
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0: There's Somber and Homewrecker on Nation Radio, the best variety of hits at breakfast time. Instead of an hour from now, we're going to kick off our golden hour. The big question will be, which year do all the songs come from? Between 9 and 10. This is Tony and Emma at breakfast. Nation
1: 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I can't believe we're actually doing it.
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18: The time top stories this hour. More than 160 people have been killed and hundreds are missing after devastating flash floods and landslides in Nepal. Among the missing are more than 30 British tourists. The Red Cross says whole villages have been wiped away, with roads and bridges destroyed, making it harder to reach survivors. Now, thousands of parents will call for longer paternity leave during nationwide protests today. Mums and dads will gather across the UK, including outside the Scottish and Welsh parliaments and Downing Street. They'll also be campaigning for more flexible working arrangements. Inquests are due to open today into the deaths of seven people killed in a crash on the A66 near Middlesbrough. Police have arrested 17 people in connection with the incident. And Harry and Meghan are apparently back in the UK with their children following 6 years in America. The Duke and Duchess of Sussex are reported to have flown into Birmingham on a private jet from California yesterday.
19: Now for the news from across London. Parents are demonstrating in Trafalgar Square today as part of a nationwide campaign for longer paternity leave. Campaigners are also calling for more flexible working arrangements for families. The London protest is due to run from midday until 2 this afternoon. New plans could see dozens of new homes built on Greenbelt land in Harold Wood. Up to 79 new homes could be constructed at Ivy Lodge Farm in Shepherd's Hill, according to proposals put forward to Havering Council. Police in Hornchurch have stepped up patrols to tackle antisocial behaviour. Visibility by officers is being increased, particularly during the evenings. Parking restrictions have also come into force at the town's Sainsbury's store, following several complaints from residents. And more than 60,000 Thameslink seats are getting an upgrade. The operator will see changes in all of its 115 trains, with base cushions replaced and backrests improved. The upgrades will be gradually rolled out over the next 2 years.
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19: Cloudy with heavy rain through the morning, but turning drier later. Highs of 27 degrees. That's the latest. I'm Sean Moore.
15: 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Thursday the 27th of August. You're listening to Tony and Emma at Breakfast. Thank you so much for joining us. It's just gone 8 o'clock and we're talking making friends on holiday next.

0: 1984. 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You'll be in literally 80s heaven. Here comes Alex Warren and Ordinary next at Nation Radio.
1: Isn't it lovely when your kids make a friend on holiday?
0: Well, it can
1: Isn't
0: be.
1: That nice?
0: And it can also be a giant, colossal pain right where you don't
1: well,
0: need a pain.
1: That's because what I was going to say.
0: If the kid they've befriended has really annoying parents or siblings or anyone else that's with them for that matter, you are then lumbered with lunatics whilst you're on holiday.
1: Right. Okay. So this is what I was going to say. So it is nice that they make a little friend on holiday and you think, oh, yeah, that's lovely. And I remember making them on holiday. I've still got friends that I met when I was seven.
0: What, you're still friends with them now that you met on holiday in a mini disco?
1: Absolutely, yeah.
0: I'm not friends with people I met last year.
1: No, I still have friends that I met in Mallorca.
0: Couldn't be anything worse.
1: Saturday night dance.
0: Yeah, we don't need any of that.
1: Anyway, the problem comes when you're a parent and your kids make a friend and then you can't get rid of them. So I'm sat at our table at tea time and I'm like, okay, that kid's been with us all day. And now he's still here. And you know, you're trying to get food for your own kids, but the kid is still there. So I felt bad. So I'm like, oh, do you want some as well? And I'm thinking, I haven't really come on holiday to pay for your kid as well.
0: But anyway, to feed him.
1: Absolutely. I know it sounds a bit mean, but I was. I was kind of thinking like, that's supposed to be my portion. Anyway, then I wanted to have a shower and he's still there. And so I come out and I've got my towel around my head and I've got my towel around me and I'm like, oh, look. What are you still doing here?
0: Right. Isn't it time you went back to your own family?
1: Yeah.
0: I bet
1: then,
0: they're going, oh, lovely peace and quiet. Thank God you did that weird woman.
1: I felt like I was the babysitter, right? Yeah. Anyway, finally managed to get rid of him at like 10:30 at night. And you're thinking, right, I'm done now. We're done. We're going to bed now. Bye-bye. 6:30 a.m. the next day. And there's like...
0: Wow, this kid's like the cable guy.
1: Who is this? Who is this? And why are they banging at the door? So I then go, because my kids are still asleep at that time. Mm. So I go to the door and there he is. And you're like, oh, look who, it's you.
0: Yes.
1: Yeah, also, they're still asleep, mate. Yeah,
0: I hope you've not told any of these people you've met on holiday you do this radio show and they haven't suddenly decided we should listen in, see, which is first thing they're going to hear is you slagging them all off.
1: Sorry,
0: guys.
1: How
0: to make friends on holiday from Emma
1: Take
0: Saint.
1: Your kid
0: this
1: home.
0: Is Tony and Emma.
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0: Alex Warren and Ordinary. This is Tony and Emma at breakfast. Good morning. It's 8:15 thereabouts. Next travel news to keep you on the move. The cars have drive. See, travel news. And we'll get Jennifer Lopez. Ain't it funny? Well, I haven't said anything quite as funny yet, J-Lo. You stay there. You.
1: With Nation Player.
0: How would you react if £700,000 arrived in your bank tomorrow? 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
22: Ongoing problems northbound to M3 due to the accident approaching the M25. Two lanes are closed. We've got extensive delays there. Yesterday's fire at Mitcham Junction still closing London Road. There's an accident at Piccadilly eastbound on the A4. That's causing queues. One lane out there. Police incident still closing Seven Sisters Road at Holloway northbound. A40 Hanger Lane Tunnel, a serious accident westbound. A12, the Chelmsford Bypass northbound. There's an incident at Danbury. And there's an accident in Woodham Ferries, the B1418.
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0: There's the cars. Who's going to drive you home? A lot of taxi drivers listen to Nation. Good morning, boys and girls, if you're driving today. All professional drivers, actually. Hello, and thank you for choosing Nation. Text us, say what you want, and the weekend's coming next. It's Tony and Emma at breakfast. We really are a nation of big kids. I know this because I am a big kid.
1: Well, we are.
0: Yes, both of us.
1: Me and you.
0: Yeah. Most of us still enjoying childhood games. That's you more than me. In fact, 81% of us enjoy the hobbies we loved in our youth.
1: That's me.
0: No, not
1: that
0: me.
1: That is me. I love anything where you can learn. Huh? I love it. And I love the creative stuff. Yeah. So painting.
0: So I had a train set when I was a kid. And I used to go to the Model Railway Club.
1: A train set?
0: Yeah. And I often said to my son I used to have this wicked train set. And he was like, why don't you get a train set now then? You've got time. You could be doing that in the afternoons. And I go, and I think about it and I go, I don't know if I'm as into it as I was when I was like 11. Do you know what I mean? So I've kind of moved on.
1: Train sets, it's a bit nerdy.
0: So like my son, he's into Lego. That's what he's into now. And I presume...
1: Okay, yeah, so Lego's cool.
0: That as my son gets older... Well, he's not going to be into, like, kiddie Lego. But as he gets older, he'll still build... I can see him, because he's got that kind of brain. I can see him, you know, as an older person, still doing a bit of Lego. Because a lot of adults are doing very keen on Lego. And I can see him carrying that through into his life. But I just the model trains didn't really continue for me.
1: I think it's a good thing to still enjoy stuff that you enjoyed when you were a kid.
0: Right.
1: And I think it keeps you younger for longer.
0: Right. Okay.
1: Do more of that, people. Be young at heart.
0: Okay, well, the woman has spoken. This is Tony and Emma.
1: On Nation Radio.

0: It, Texas, Say What You Want, and Nation Radio. The best variety of hits at breakfast time. Eric Pride soon. Stand by also for Tina Turner. What a great record that is. What's love got to do with it? The big comeback from 1984 is next. Nation. Emma, would you say you're middle-aged?
1: Yeah, I kind of would, actually.
0: Someone asked me the other day, and I said, yeah, because I'm 46, approaching 47, I have, you know, in a few weeks' time. But that's not the point of this. But someone asked me, and I'm 47, well, 46, and said, yes, I am middle-aged. Emma is, what are you, 39?
1: Yeah, but 40 next year, and I kind of think when you get to 40, that's sort of middle-aged, is it?
0: I don't know, I think 45, so I don't think you're middle-aged. I was about to swing into your defence there and go, I don't think you are. Anyway, this story I was going to do on the show this morning, and the headline is this: clubbing boosts well-being for women in middle age. But then I misread when I wrote it down, so I've got to write all my notes down of things to talk about on the show. I wrote down clapping instead of clubbing. I was about to present to you a news story that I thought was clapping boosts well-being in women in middle age. I was about to tell you that more than 9 in 10 women over 40, right? You see, you're not 40 yet, who attend clapping events. And I read it and went, clapping events? What's a clapping event? And then I saw well-being Bennett, and I thought, I've
1: clap
0: read
1: to
0: this
1: the left.
0: University of Leeds, and I studied all the information, and I realised I'd misread clubbing. So clubbing is what you want to be doing.
1: I love that.
0: Yeah.
1: I could just see it now. No, clapping.
0: I think you should clap while you're
1: clap
0: clubbing.
1: Clap to the left.
0: Yeah.
1: Clap to the right.
0: So if I read it properly,
1: clap above your head.
0: More than 9 in 10 women over 40 who attend clubbing events report well-being benefits. Yes. 9 in 10 respondents, so say 9 in 10 respondents said that clubbing contributes positively to their well-being. With more than 6 in 10
1: clapping.
0: Agreeing that if you go clubbing, you escape the realities of life. Just clap, folks.
1: Everyone happy clappers.
0: I'm going to launch clap therapy next week, and you'll see me. I'll be on this morning. You know, they'll be doing an interview. I'll be on the sofa, and they'll be going, what is the nature of this well-being program you've created? And I'll go, what you want to do is just go clapping.
1: Clap.
0: Just randomly start clapping, and you'll feel better. And you know what? People around you like yawning. If you start yawning, people yawn. If you clap, people start clapping. And so I think I've inadvertently invented something which is going to take me all the way to Hollywood. I'll leave that with you. We're back tomorrow. This is Tony and Emma.
2: 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So, before you leave her a message, maybe don't.
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24: Northbound M3, there's an ongoing accident as you approach Junction 2 for the M25. Severe delays there. Queues are back past Junction 3. Yesterday's fire at Mitcham Junction still closing London Road. Piccadilly Mayfair eastbound, the A4. There's an ongoing accident. It's closed then towards St James's. Hanger Lane Tunnel, the A40 at Park Royal westbound. Serious accidents after the gyratory causing problems. Seven Sisters Road, Holloway northbound. Ongoing police incident there since last night. Northbound delays A12, Chelmsford Bypass.
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0: Rides, Call on Me and Nation Radio. The best variety of hits at breakfast. Take That's new one. Sweet July is coming very soon as we wrap up August. And next up, I did promise to get on Tina Turner. What's Love Got to Do with It? We will do that. First, let's do a bit of this. It's Tony and Emma at breakfast. Today is Thursday, which means, of course, tomorrow is Friday. And here's the bit where we tell you all about the Friday, or Fri-yay, as Emma likes to call it, Fri-yay shout-outs. So what is a Fri-yay shout-out first?
1: So a Fri-yay shout-out is where you can get your name on the radio show. If you've got birthdays coming up, if you've got celebrations, maybe you just want to shout out your friend, anything along those lines, you can contact the show. And there's lots of ways that you can do that.
0: Absolutely, there is. Email's a good one. Email studio@tonyandemma.co.uk. Okay, that's studio@tonyandemma.co.uk, or you can WhatsApp us on this very number, 07740938500. That's 07740938500. This is Tony and Emma
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0: Take That, Sweet July. It's Tony and Emma at breakfast. Howard's even playing the drums on that record. Very good, Howard. Next today, the Mystery Golden Hour is on. 60 minutes worth of hits we'll play from one mystery year of music history.
1: Here, we see a family completely...

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19: The top stories this hour. At least 177 people are dead and more than 1,300 are missing in Nepal and Tibet after devastating floods and landslides. 33 British tourists are among those unaccounted for. Whole villages were washed away as a wall of water and mud came down from the mountains. Prime Minister Andy Burnham says his government will do everything it can to help. Now, thousands of mums and dads are expected to take part in the UK's first ever parent strike later. Rallies are being organised at 13 locations across the country with campaigners demanding more flexible working and longer paternity leave. Some top doctors are worried British men are signing up for testosterone replacement therapy when they don't need it. They say social media posts and online ads are persuading healthy men their hormone levels are too low. And thunderstorm warnings are in place for all of Wales and much of England. Some areas could get up to 3 inches of rain.
12: Now for the news from across London. Parents are demonstrating in Trafalgar Square today as part of a nationwide campaign for longer paternity leave. Campaigners are also calling for more flexible working arrangements for families. The London protest is due to run from midday until 2 this afternoon. New plans could see dozens of new homes built on Greenbelt land in Harold Wood. Up to 79 new homes could be constructed at Ivy Lodge Farm in Shepherd Hill, according to proposals put forward to Havering Council. Police in Hornchurch have stepped up patrols to tackle antisocial behaviour. Visibility by officers is being increased, particularly during the evenings. Parking restrictions have also come into force at the town's Sainsbury's store, following several complaints from residents. And more than 60,000 Thameslink seats are getting an upgrade. The operator will see changes in all of its 115 trains, with base cushions replaced and backrests improved. The upgrades will be gradually rolled out over the next 2 years.
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12: Cloudy with heavy rain through the morning, but turning drier later. Highs of 27 degrees. That's the latest. I'm Sean Moore.
18: Here we go with the golden hour for Thursday morning. 60 minutes worth of hits we'll play from one mystery era music history. Suede, Cher to get us going, and Len, Steal My Sunshine. Know which year it is? 07740 938500 on.

Love it, there's Suede. She's in fashion here at Nation Radio on the Mystery Golden Hour. But which year are we playing? Britney's on soon, You Drive Me Crazy. And this was a big song from this particular mystery year. JK, Jamiroquai released Canned Heat. But what's the year?

0: Britney Spears, You Drive Me Crazy, but what is today's mystery golden hour year? If you know, 07740938500 on WhatsApp, still to play. Ann Lee released Two Times and Travis released Driftwood. Both of those are coming next today. First, we need a clue. Oh yeah, this fella, he said farewell to Wolford.
1: I'm broke, which is all the more reason for me getting out of here and building myself up again.
2: You're dead.
1: Yeah, I will. 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Because I'm a fighter. Just like you.
2: Just like you, yeah. You've got to speak like this if you're going to be in EastEnders. That's right. I can't stop doing it now.
0: If you know, I've got to stop it. 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Or if you're in EastEnders,
2: 07740938500.

0: 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So, if you're calling about the Q4 tracking report, please call back next week, and I'll be a little less entangled and hopefully a little more enlightened.
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19: Class, it's been reported that if we keep using water like we are now, by 2055 we could be short by 5 billion litres a day.
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0: Yes, Lou Bega was doing his Mambo number 5, and this year we are still doing it every time we go on holiday and you hear the words mini disco. Right, let's cast our minds back to the massive event that happened in the year today of our chosen gold. Now, we had one of these just a few weeks ago, but it was nowhere near as good as this.
1: We're beginning to see little beads forming at the end of the arc here as the last bit of sun is disappearing behind the moon. And there is totality. This is really wonderful. Now we've got midnight outside. Midnight at midday.
0: It was brilliant, wasn't it? The original eclipse, I call it. Not the one we had a couple of weeks ago. It was a bit ropey. But this one, this was mega. We all had those free glasses. We all stood outside at midday and we all went to the pub afterwards. Yes, bring on an eclipse, I say.
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0: that. The Backstreet Boys nicely wrap up the golden hour for us today. Here's some final clues. The euro currency was established in this year. There was a nationwide scaffolding shortage because 230 miles of scaffolding was being used to, of course, build the Eden Project down in Cornwall. Rod Stewart and Rachel Hunter separated. The coming-of-age teen comedy American Pie was released. I still laugh at that film. New cars started to be released twice a year for the first time instead of just once. And the British Soap Awards took place for the very first time. The year in question was 1999.
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16: The top stories this hour. At least 177 people are dead and dozens of Brits are among hundreds who are missing after giant waves of water swept through parts of Nepal and Tibet. The Red Cross says whole villages have been wiped away in the landslides, with roads and bridges destroyed, making it harder to reach survivors. Now, thousands of mums and dads are expected to take part in the UK's first ever parent strike later, calling for longer paternity leave and more flexible working. Campaigners are holding 13 rallies across the country. A British man's become the first in the world to have a brain tumour removed with the help of AI. Surgeons in London use the tool to avoid vital nerves during the complicated operation. And ever had your sandwich snatched by a seagull? Well, research suggests more than £170 million worth of food is being lost because of the flying thieves. Apparently, around 70% of have fallen victim.
0: Now for the news from across London. Parents are demonstrating in Trafalgar Square today as part of a nationwide campaign for longer paternity leave. Campaigners are also calling for more flexible working arrangements for families. The London protest is due to run from midday until 2 this afternoon. New plans could see dozens of new homes built on Greenbelt land in Harold Wood. Up to 79 new homes could be constructed at Ivy Lodge Farm in Shepherd's Hill, according to proposals put forward to Havering Council. Police in Hornchurch have stepped up patrols to tackle antisocial behaviour. Visibility by officers is being increased, particularly during the evenings. Parking restrictions have also come into force at the town's Sainsbury's store, following several complaints from residents. And more than 60,000 Thameslink seats are getting an upgrade. The operator will see changes in all of its 115 trains, with base cushions replaced and backrests improved. The upgrades will be gradually rolled out over the next 2 years.
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0: Cloudy with heavy rain through the morning, but turning drier later. Highs of 27 degrees. That's the latest. I'm Sean Moore. 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
17: Radio. Is it just me, or do you think this week is going really quickly? I think it is. As we head towards a bank holiday weekend, welcome to Thursday morning show here on Nation Radio, starting with Enrique.

Marley and the Wailers on Nation Radio. Could You Be Loved? Waterfalls from TLC before that. And Escape from Enrique Iglesias gets us into Thursday morning show. Good morning. This is Mark Collins. I'll be with you through till 1 o'clock this lunchtime. I hope I find you well this Thursday. If you look back on your life, if you're old like me, well, oldish, shall we say. My girlfriend says I'm old, but I'm not really. Not up here in my head, he says, pointing to his temple. What is your best year that you've ever had in your life? Well, school is considered to be the best time of our lives, but for most Brits, the magic age is actually 27 years old. The reasons why are easy to understand. By that point, many people have found their feet in adult life, are at the peak of physical fitness, and crucially, don't have lots of responsibility. I'm trying to think of what the year was when I was 27. Let's quickly do the maths. Oh, yes, that was a good year. I remember the combustion engine being invented.

0: Sledge on Nation Radio London. He's the greatest dancer. And before that, Taylor Swift with Oh Polite. Good golden hour this morning. Tony and Emma took us back to 1999, the year that Manchester United won the FA Cup and the Champions League. Prince Edward married Sophie Rhys-Jones, and Star Wars Episode One: The Phantom Menace broke box office records at the cinema. Plus, they played songs from Suede, Jamiroquai and Travis, amongst others. And there's another year for you to guess tomorrow morning at 9 with Tony and Emma at breakfast here on Nation Radio London. Nation
1: 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Hello?
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0: did the video to that song just come into your head? Yeah, mine as well. Addicted to Love, Robert Palmer on Nation Radio. And before that, Chesney Hawkes with The One and Only. 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

0: birthday of the frontman of a Canadian band formed in Toronto back in the 1960s. 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They're in the Canadian Music Hall of Fame and the Rock and Roll Hall of Fame as well. 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

Current song from James Blunt, Tastes Like Summer, here on Nation Radio for this Thursday morning with Mark Collins. Good morning. It's the 27th of August. It was on this day back in 1965, the Beatles met Elvis Presley at his mansion in Beverly Hills. It was an awkward meeting, leaving the Beatles with the impression that Presley's personality was decidedly unmagnetic. Speaking of the Beatles, the manager, Brian Epstein, was found dead on this day in 1967 in his London home. Tina Turner received a star on the Hollywood Walk of Fame on this day in 1986. And we lost the guitarist Stevie Ray Vaughan on this day in 1990. He was killed when the helicopter he was flying in hit a man-made ski slope. John Lennon's handwritten lyrics to the Beatles song A Day in the Life from Sgt. Pepper was sold at auction at Sotheby's for £56,000 on this day in 1992. And on this day in 2024, almost 15 years after the date of their 2009 split, Oasis announced they would be returning to perform for performances in the UK of Ireland. And of course, everybody had that mad scramble for tickets. Happy birthday today to Glenn Matlock of the Sex Pistols. He's 70 years old today, proving you're never too old to rock and roll. And celebrating his 73rd birthday today, happy birthday to Alex Lifeson, the guitarist with Rush.

0: 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Don't bother trying to look for tickets. I think they've all sold out. Happy birthday to Alex Lifeson. He's 73 years old today. 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
14: The top stories this hour. Two teenagers are among 33 Brits missing after floods and landslides in Nepal and Tibet. Just under 300 people are believed to have been killed in both countries, and hundreds are unaccounted for. Simon Cook is a geoscientist.
15: Half of a glacier about 5,000 metres high up in the Nepalese Himalaya has broken off, and that ice has then cascaded into the valley below.
14: Now, thousands of mums and dads are expected to take part in the UK's first ever parent strike today. Rallies are being organised at 13 locations across the country, with campaigners demanding more flexible working and longer paternity leave. Some top doctors are worried British men are signing up for testosterone replacement therapy when they don't actually need it. They say social media posts and online ads are persuading healthy men their hormone levels are too low. And thunderstorm warnings are in place for all of Wales and much of England. Some areas could get up to 3 inches of rain.
16: Now for the news from across London, the Metropolitan Police has expanded its fleet of high-powered electric motorbikes as part of efforts to tackle phone thefts and moped crime across the capital. The number of bikes have increased from 5 to 25. The Met says the vehicles help officers pursue suspects through traffic. Extra police officers have been out and about in Hornchurch as part of efforts to tackle ongoing antisocial behaviour. Local residents raise concerns to the Met and local councillors. The town's Sainsborough store has also introduced new parking restrictions to try and thwart the issue. Up to 79 homes could be built on Greenbelt land in Havering. Proposals have been submitted to the council on plans to construct dozens of new houses at Ivy Lodge Farm in Shepherd's Hill. The local authority has just received paperwork. Travelling on Thames Link may get more comfortable. It says the operator's planning to upgrade more than 60,000 seats on its fleet. The upgrades in all of its 115 trains will take up to 2 years and will be gradually rolled out.
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16: Any rain should clear through the afternoon to leave some drier patches and some brighter spells. We'll see highs of 27. That's the latest. I'm Sean Moore.
4: Good morning. Thank you for choosing Nation Radio this Thursday morning. This is Mark.

0: I loved Talk Talk, especially Mark Hollis's voice, sadly no longer with us. There they are with It's My Life on Nation Radio. Something Happened on the Way to Heaven from Uncle Phil before that, and Sweet Little Mystery from Wet Wet Wet gets us into another hour of the best variety of hits. It's Nation Radio. Good morning, this is Mark Collins. Weekday Link on the way around about 11:20 this morning, but in the meantime... 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

0: Tamara, S-P-E-C-T from the Queen of Soul, Aretha Franklin here on Nation Radio, and Olivia Dean, A Man I Need before that. So here we go, Thursday morning's weekday link, three songs to play you with a common theme running throughout all three songs. Today's weekday link is a blankety blank weekday link, which means there is one word which is going to link all three songs. I play you the first two, suss out what that word is that links those two songs, apply the same logic please, and come up with song number three before midday. 07740938500 is my WhatsApp number for your guesses on the weekday link here on Nation Radio. Nation
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1: 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Your mission, should you choose to accept it, is to guess the third song in the sequence before it's played. 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

Song number two on this morning's weekday link on Nation Radio is Treasure from Bruno Mars. Song number one, River of Dreams from Billy Joel. What's the word that links those two songs? Apply the same logic and come up with song number three, please, before midday. Let me know your thoughts on this WhatsApp number, 07740 938 500.

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1: Beyonce, If I Were a Boy on Nation Radio. And before that, I played you The Dead Dance from Lady Gaga. We have winners once again on this morning's Weekday Link. Well done to Jim and Giles, who are first through with the right answer. A lot of people going with any song with fantasy or love in the title. Either would have done, but not right, I'm afraid. Nation
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0: Three on today's Weekday Link, Anything Basically by Tracy Chapman. We were looking for islands that are not real. River Island, Treasure Island, and of course, Tracy Island from Thunderbirds. Another one tomorrow morning, round about 11:20 here on Nation Radio. But on the way next, an hour of 80s songs coming up on the Nation 80s Takeover as we pay homage to our sister station, Nation 80s, after the midday news.
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12: The top stories this hour. Andy Burnham says Britain's offered £5 million to Nepal and is ready to send emergency responders after devastating floods. The Prime Minister says the situation's very distressing. More than 270 people are dead, while dozens of Brits are among hundreds missing in Nepal and Tibet. Now, an inquest has heard two police officers died from head and neck injuries in a crash near Middlesbrough on Saturday. PCs Matthew Blades and Tom Clough were declared dead at the scene after the head-on collision with a car going the wrong way on the A66. Inquests will open later for the 5 men killed in the other vehicle. 2 men have died after falling into a waste tank on a farm in Cheshire. Police say they're investigating the incident in Aston-by-Budworth yesterday. And it's estimated more than £170 million worth of food is being lost to sneaky seagulls every year. Fish and chips or sandwiches are the most likely things to be snatched.
13: Now for the news from across London, the Metropolitan Police has expanded its fleet of high-powered electric motorbikes as part of efforts to tackle phone thefts and moped crime across the capital. The number of bikes have increased from 5 to 25. The Met says the vehicles help officers pursue suspects through traffic. Extra police officers have been out and about in Hornchurch as part of efforts to tackle ongoing antisocial behaviour. Local residents raised concerns to the Met and local councillors. The town's Sainsbury's store has also introduced new parking restrictions to try and thwart the issue. Up to 79 homes could be built on Greenbelt land in Havering. Proposals have been submitted to the council on plans to construct dozens of new houses at Ivy Lodge Farm in Shepherd's Hill. The local authority has just received paperwork. Travelling on Thames Link may get more comfortable. It says the operator's planning to upgrade more than 60,000 seats on its fleet. The upgrades in all of its 115 trains will take up to 2 years and will be gradually rolled out.
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13: Any rain should clear through the afternoon to leave some drier patches and some brighter spells. We'll see highs of 27. That's the latest. I'm Sean Moore.
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16: 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Welcome to Thursday afternoon's edition of the Nation 80s Takeover. It's nothing but 1980 songs between now and 1 o'clock. And we'll begin with The Edge of Heaven.
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number ones in the 60s, 70s, and the 1980s as well. From 1987, when it got to number one, You Win Again from the Bee Gees. Before that, fronted by Eddie Reader, Fairground Attraction with Perfect and The Edge of Heaven from Wham. Getting us into Thursday afternoon's edition of the Nation 80s Takeover from Nation Radio.

0: featuring the Reverend Richard Coles, the Communards on the Nation 80s Takeover, with Never Can Say Goodbye. And from 1981, Modern Girl from Sheena Easton, a song that had a completely different title in America. In America, it was called Morning Train 9 to 5. I expect because they already had a song called Modern Girl. That's the reason why Americans change their names of songs. T-Rex and Get It On in America was simply called Bang A Gong, because I presume there was already another song called Get It On. And you know what? It confuses Americans. Nation
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U2's tribute to Martin Luther King. Pride in the Name of Love on the Nation 80s Takeover here on Nation Radio. And before that, Alison Moyet with All Cried Out. Here's a bit of irony for you.

0: Erasure with Stop on the Nation 80s Takeover here on Nation Radio. 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

0: Michael Jackson, Rock With You, wraps up this afternoon's edition of the Nation 80s Takeover here on Nation Radio London. Thank you very much for your company. I'll see you tomorrow morning for Friday morning show at 10 o'clock. Stick around. Tony Shepherd's on the way next after the news headlines at 1, including half an hour of 90s classics between 2 and 2.30. Nation
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6: The top stories this hour. The UK government's donating £5 million to Nepal following the devastating flash floods. More than 30 British tourists are among hundreds of missing people there, with at least 270 having been killed. The Prime Minister says emergency responders are also on standby in case they're requested by authorities.
7: These are such distressing scenes coming out of Nepal, and we feel for the people there and everything that they're going through.
6: Russia's told Britain to back off and warned it could strike UK military targets in Ukraine and elsewhere. The Kremlin is angry about the sharing of secret components which would allow Ukraine to build its own long-range missiles. An independent evaluation found restricting phones during the school day creates calmer, safer and more focused classrooms. Education Minister Paul Githens now publishing strengthened guidance and consulting on a ban. And Top Gear will be back on our tellies, although we don't have a date for the return yet. The show is taken off air after Freddie Flintoff's crash in 2022.
8: Now for the news from across London. The Metropolitan Police has expanded its fleet of high-powered electric motorbikes as part of efforts to tackle phone thefts and moped crime across the capital. The number of bikes have increased from 5 to 25. The Met says the vehicles help officers pursue suspects through traffic. Extra police officers have been out and about in Hornchurch as part of efforts to tackle ongoing antisocial behaviour. Local residents raise concerns to the Met and local councillors. The town's Sainsbury store has also introduced new parking restrictions to try and thwart the issue. Up to 79 homes could be built on Greenbelt land in Havering. Proposals have been submitted to the council on plans to construct dozens of new houses at Ivy Lodge Farm in Shepherd's Hill. The local authority has just received paperwork. Travelling on Thames Link may get more comfortable. It says the operator's planning to upgrade more than 60,000 seats on its fleet. The upgrades in all of its 115 trains will take up to 2 years and will be gradually rolled out.
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8: Any rain should clear through the afternoon to leave some drier patches and some brighter spells. We'll see highs of 27. That's the latest. I'm Sean Moore.
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Joe and Armour Trading, Drop the Pilot on Nation Radio. Afternoon to you, Tony Shepherd here. Great top loader track before that. And this is Alex Warren. It's the follow-up to Ordinary, which is a huge hit. This is called Fever Dream, playing at Nation.

0: 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I'm Tony Shepherd, back in 2026 with big news for you. 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
1: One Republic and counting stars on Nation Radio. Tony Shepherd here with you this weekend, by the way. We're playing some of the biggest selling songs of all time. It's our number ones weekend on Nation Radio. So if it's a great song and it was number one in the charts, we'll play it for you. There's something in

0: This is Nation Radio across London, and I'm Tony Shepherd here. And London specialist paramedics from the Hazardous Area Response Team have been testing new kit in the Lee Valley Whitewater Centre. They've purchased underwater vehicles known as underwater drones, which can be used in search and rescue. And they are amongst the first to be using this technology. So brilliant news. Right, stay here. More great music across London here at Nation Radio. On the way in just a moment. 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
17: 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Are you?

0: It's Ray playing on Nation Radio. Good afternoon, Tony Shepherd with you. Latest headlines for 2 o'clock on the way in just a moment for you, locally, nationally and internationally. And then Thursday afternoons, Throwback Thursday, back to the 90s selection. We got some good ones this afternoon. I think you'll like these. It's a great little selection. We'll kick off with a huge 80s icon, formerly of a very famous double act, but releasing solo material in the 90s. We'll play one of her big songs first up.
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11: 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And this

0: sound of his minty bubbles. 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Pure, bubbly joy. 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
7: The top stories this hour. Three major UK airports have been hit by a cybersecurity incident in which the data of about 8.7 million customers was accessed. The Manchester Airport Group, which runs Manchester, London Stansted and East Midlands, said passenger safety hasn't been compromised and no payment details were hacked. Operations remain unaffected. The UK's offered £5 million to Nepal following the devastating flash floods. 33 British nationals are among the hundreds missing, with more than 270 people killed. Mums and dads are protesting in central London, calling for longer paternity leave and more flexible working arrangements. Parents Katie and Tom told us they were allowed longer to be at home.
8: It's the thing that stopped me becoming mentally ill. It gave me that support.
9: I was so lucky to get that time with the children, and it just pays dividends for years to come.
7: Standard paternity in the UK is 2 paid weeks. And a vehicle's crashed into a wall outside a house near Middlesbrough, minutes from a fatal fire yesterday and Saturday's crash on the A66.
10: Now for the news from across London. The Metropolitan Police has expanded its fleet of high-powered electric motorbikes as part of efforts to tackle phone thefts and moped crime across the capital. The number of bikes have increased from 5 to 25. The Met says the vehicles help officers pursue suspects through traffic. Extra police officers have been out and about in Hornchurch as part of efforts to tackle ongoing antisocial behaviour. Local residents raised concerns to the Met and local councillors. The town's Sainsborough store has also introduced new parking restrictions to try and thwart the issue. Up to 79 homes could be built on Greenbelt land in Havering. Proposals have been submitted to the council on plans to construct dozens of new houses at Ivy Lodge Farm in Shepherd's Hill. The local authority has just received paperwork. Travelling on Thames Link may get more comfortable. It says the operator is planning to upgrade more than 60,000 seats on its fleet. The upgrades in all of its 115 trains will take up to 2 years and will be gradually rolled out.
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10: Any rain should clear through the afternoon to leave some drier patches and some brighter spells. We'll see highs of 27. That's the latest. I'm Sean Moore.
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2: 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Tony Shepherd with you, and following a successful career with the Eurythmics, Annie Lennox released solo material in the 90s. This was one of her singles.

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Monday to Friday from 2, we get you back to the 90s. No Doubt there and Don't Speak. And let's get you back to January of 1993 when this was released.

0: Luther and Janet, the best things in life are free on Nation Radio's Back to the 90s. I'm Tony Shepherd. Stay here, just moments away from more 90s classics. It's a British punk rock duo who I'd completely forgotten about from 1994, which we'll get a track on for you, which made, I think, the top 10 off the top of my head. And the Lighthouse Family play next at Nation's Back to the 90s.
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I've forgotten all about Shampoo. 1994, we took you back to that. And that is Trouble rounding off this afternoon's 90s selection. Love those. More from 2 tomorrow. As ever, we'll get some great Friday afternoon 90s on from 2 o'clock here at Nation Radio. And don't forget, Nation 90s, home of the best 90s. It's there on the free Nation Player app whenever you're in the mood. And this is Teddy Swims now.

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0: Andrew Hosier-Byrne, that's Too Sweet on Nation Radio. Tony Shepherd here, soundtracking your afternoon, getting you through with a fine playlist of music with the best variety of hits. More classics on the way after 3 o'clock, including an old school run double play, one of them from Blur. I've not heard for quite a while. It's just going to sound really, really good this afternoon. So we'll do that after three. Meantime, let's get you up to date with your headlines for 3 o'clock next at Nation Radio. Nation
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3: The top stories this hour. The King says he and the Queen are heartbroken by the devastating flash floods in Nepal. More than 350 people are known to have died. 1,300 are missing there and in neighbouring Tibet, including 33 from the UK. Britain's pledged £5 million in aid. We're being assured that no bank details or sensitive information leaked after a cyber attack at three airports. Data of nearly 9 million customers was accessed at Manchester, Stansted and East Midlands airports. An unauthorised third party managed to get information on things like car parks and Wi-Fi sign-up. A vehicle's crashed into the wall outside a house near Middlesbrough. The property is close to where a young girl and her aunt died in a fire yesterday, and where two police officers and five young men lost their lives in a road crash at the weekend. And people can now buy plug-in solar panels in shops and online after a change in the law. The decision could save households more than £100 a year on energy bills.
4: Now for the news from across London. An inquest has heard broadcaster Dame Jenny Murray died from complications caused by injuries she suffered in a car crash in North London. The 75-year-old sustained multiple fractures and a collapsed lung after colliding with two stationary vehicles. The cause of death was recorded as bronchopneumonia linked to the crash injuries. Avery Council has received proposals for new homes on Greenbelt land in Harold Wood. Up to 79 houses could be built at Ivy Lodge Farm in Shepherd's Hill. 119 parking spaces are also in the plans. Police in Hornchurch have stepped up patrols to tackle antisocial behaviour. Visibility by officers is being increased, particularly during the evenings. Parking restrictions have also come into force at the town Sainsbury's following several complaints from residents. And all seats on Thameslink's 115 trains will be getting an upgrade over the next 2 years. The operator will change base cushions and improve backrests on more than 60,000 seats. The changes are set to be gradually rolled out and are set to finish by 2029.
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4: Mostly dry into the evening with clear spells. It will be mild with lows down to 13 degrees. That's the latest. I'm Sean Moore.
5: Afternoon, thanks for making us part of your Thursday afternoon. I'm Tony Shepherd here with you at Nation Radio with a Cure classic in just a moment. And this right now from Madonna, playing at Nation.

Man and Save a Prayer on Nation Radio. This is a great collaboration between Snow Patrol and Kylie Minogue, and frontman Gary Lightbody originally wrote this track with Kylie in mind. This is called These Alarms, playing at Nation Radio.

0: Scissors Day today. There's a bit of fun for you. Also, National Burger Day. Well, we know what's for tea already then. This is Nation Radio, and that's Blondie. Tony Shepherd here. Make me a
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Nation Radio, Tony Shepherd here. That's Ariana Grande, and let's go old school on Nation's Old School Run with the first one, which is 2 minutes of sheer roller coaster ride of greatness from Blur. Hang on tight. Here we go.

0: Bananarama, it's an 80s classic, Love in the First Degree on Nation Radio, and Blur with the inimitable Song 2 just before that on Nation's Old School Run. More Old School Run classics tomorrow afternoon at around about this time and tomorrow morning. See if you can work out our mystery year on the Golden Hour, back with you at 9 a.m. See if you can work it out from the songs and the clues, the things that were going on around here and around the world. George Ezra playing for you in just a moment after your latest travel. 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
11: Got an accident on the northbound M1, junction 8 tonight after Hemel Hempstead. It's lane 4 that's closed, northbound M11, slowing due to an incident before junction 6. That's for the M25. And northbound M23, one lane closed. It's after an earlier vehicle fire heading towards Gatwick from Crawley, junctions 10 to 9. Lewisham Way, New Cross, the A20, reports of a closure due to an accident. London Road, Mitcham Junction stays closed. Tower Bridge is lifting at 4:15. And the A12 at junction 18 for Danbury, slow with an accident.
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1: 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Tony and Emma are back tomorrow morning across London, and Foxy's next on Drive Time. 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
20: The top stories this hour. The King and Queen say they're heartbroken and send their most profound sympathy to those affected by the flash floods in Nepal. More than 350 people are known to have died, with 1,300 others.

0: is missing there and in neighbouring Tibet. They include 33 from the UK. Russia has threatened to attack British military targets both in Ukraine and beyond, warning the UK is playing with fire. It's after Andy Burnham shared secret technology with Kyiv that would see them produce their own long-range missiles. A boy's appeared in court charged with murder after a teenager was killed at the headquarters of Brent Council in London. 17-year-old David Winter was fatally stabbed at Brent Civic Centre on Tuesday afternoon. Two men have died after falling into a slurry tank in Cheshire. It happened yesterday on a farm at Aston by Budworth. Nothing But Fee the musical will make its world premiere in London next year. It's written by Dame Emma Thompson, who also wrote the 2005 film and played the starring role.
1: Now for the news from across London. An inquest has heard broadcaster Dame Jenny Murray died from complications caused by injuries she suffered in a car crash in North London. The 75-year-old sustained multiple fractures and a collapsed lung after colliding with two stationary vehicles. The cause of death was recorded as bronchopneumonia linked to the crash injuries. Avery Council's received proposals for new homes on Greenbelt land in Harold Wood. Up to 79 houses could be built at Ivy Lodge Farm in Shepherd's Hill. 119 parking spaces are also in the plans. Police in Hornchurch have stepped up patrols to tackle antisocial behaviour. Visibility by officers is being increased, particularly during the evenings. Parking restrictions have also come into force at the town Sainsbury's following several complaints from residents. And all seats on Thameslink's 115 trains will be getting an upgrade over the next 2 years. The operator will change base cushions and improve backrests on more than 60,000 seats. The changes are set to be gradually rolled out and are set to finish by 2029.
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1: Mostly dry into the evening with clear spells. It will be mild with lows down to 13 degrees. That's the latest. I'm Sean Moore. Nation
4: Radio. Time is just after 4 o'clock with wet stuff around this afternoon. But they're strange. What the hell is that? Right, let's get cracking with another amazing playlist for you. The best variety of hits. It's Drive Time. Thursday afternoon across the capital. Neil Fox here on Nation Radio London. Oh, got some good stuff coming up. Taylor Swift, surely. The Calling, Alana Miles. Classic Rick Astley. And some brand new music.

are, Nation Radio London, with the best variety of hits for your Thursday afternoon. Spin Doctor's Two Princes, Prince 1999, and some of the best new music around, like Taylor Swift. I knew it. I knew ya.

0: best variety of hits. Taylor Swift and Swing Out Sister coming up shortly. One of my favourite songs. I think you're going to want to crank this one up. The Calling, Wherever You Will Go, coming up very shortly. And a song by a lady all about Elvis. Although you may not have known it was all about Elvis. That's on the way. And the latest traffic and travel for London and the South East with Selena coming up shortly as well.
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7: Northbound M1 running really slowly. There was an accident earlier after Junction 8, Hemel Hempstead. It's been cleared now. Northbound M11 slowing towards the M25 due to an incident. And the northbound M23, still one lane closed. It's after an earlier vehicle fire between Crawley and Gatwick Airport, junctions 10 to 9. There's a broken down van taking out lane 1 after junction 6 for Godston on the anti-clockwise M25. Also, blockage northbound of the A21 Tunbridge Bypass. London Row Mitcham Junction still closed after yesterday's fire. Northbound A12, there's an accident. Junction 18 to 19 towards the Boreham interchange. An accident partly blocking the Leatherhead Bypass.
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It's Mina Moody. It's all about Elvis, Black Velvet, Alana Miles, and The Calling Wherever You Will Go from a great debut album, which is called Camino Palmera. I couldn't recommend it more. If you love that song, you'll love the album. They were a good band. The album was named after the street in LA, I think it was, where they all grew up on. Just hung out as kids, and then they decided, we want to be in a band. And they did pretty well. Right, good afternoon. Neil Fox here. We are Nation Radio London. Best variety of hits with a classic from Rick Astley coming up very shortly. After such a huge hit for Harry Styles, I Adore You on Nation.

0: I'm Never Gonna Give You Up. Right, We Are Nation Radio London. Last Friday, Jane from Hartlepool ended up winning £650,000. Now, last Friday was great, but we've called her since to see, okay, you've got all this money now. What are you doing with it?
1: I've paid the mortgage off. I can't even believe I can say that out loud. And then we went and bought a car yesterday. So we've got all the rubbish stuff out of the way and it's now on to the fun stuff. Paid for my tickets for the British Superbikes in October in Donington as well.
0: Maybe see you there then, Jane. So that's what she's doing with the money. The money's gone up to 700 grand this week. What would you do with it? Make me a winner. 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And then we'll have to call you next week and say, so, you got your 700 grand then, how's it going? 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The lines are closing at 5 tomorrow. Gemma Atkinson is in charge of the draw, pulls one number out, calls that number. If it's you, you're going to win £700,000. 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
17: Northbound M11 still slowing towards Junction 6 for M25. Ongoing obstruction there. One lane of the northbound M23, Crawley to Gatwick Airport, is still closed. Junctions 10 to 9. It's following an earlier car fire. They've removed a broken down van on the anti-clockwise M25 now after Junction 6 for Godstone. Slow back to the M23. Got a partial blockage now of the northbound A21 Tunbridge bypass heading towards the Seven Oaks turnoff. And yesterday's fire, Mitcham Junction still closing London Road both ways. An accident closing one lane of the northbound A12, Danbury to the Boreham interchange. One lane closed on junction 18 to 19. And the A24 Leatherhead bypass, an accident there at the Knoll roundabout.
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0: Another great sweep of songs. The best variety of it. Natasha Bedingfield, Hue and Cry, Stella, Lefty. Brand new music. Country is big this summer. My goodness. Top five hit in America, that one. It's called Boston. Right, latest news headlines are on the way this Thursday afternoon. More traffic and travel for London and the South East. And the happy hour's just an hour away.
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14: The top stories this hour. 33 British nationals are among 1,300 people missing following the flash floods in Nepal and Tibet. Over 350 are known to have died in the disaster, thought to have been triggered by a glacier collapse. Data belonging to nearly 9 million customers has been stolen in a cyber attack at Manchester Stansted and East Midlands airports. Their operator insists passenger safety and aviation security haven't been compromised. Mums and dads have held protests across the country today, calling for more support for families. They want to see paternity leave increase from 2 weeks to six and more flexible working arrangements. A vehicle's crashed into a wall outside a house near Middlesbrough, close to the scene of two fatal incidents in less than a week. Two people died in a fire yesterday and seven were killed in a crash on the A66 at the weekend. And a British man has become the first person in the world to have a brain

0: tumour removed using live AI-assisted surgery. Rhys Hibbert says the operation saved his eyesight.
1: Now for the news from across London. An inquest has heard broadcaster Dame Jenny Murray died from complications caused by injuries she suffered in a car crash in North London. The 75-year-old sustained multiple fractures and a collapsed lung after colliding with two stationary vehicles. The cause of death was recorded as bronchopneumonia linked to the crash injuries. Avery Council has received proposals for new homes on Greenbelt land in Harold Wood. Up to 79 houses could be built at Ivy Lodge Farm in Shepherd's Hill. 119 parking spaces are also in the plans. Police in Hornchurch have stepped up patrols to tackle antisocial behaviour. Visibility by officers is being increased, particularly during the evenings. Parking restrictions have also come into force at the town Sainsbury's, following several complaints from residents. And all seats on Thameslink's 115 trains will be getting an upgrade over the next 2 years. The operator will change base cushions and improve backrests on more than 60,000 seats. The changes are set to be gradually rolled out and are set to finish by 2029.
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1: Mostly dry into the evening with clear spells. It will be mild with lows down to 13 degrees. That's the latest. I'm Sean Moore. Nation
4: Radio. Time is certainly whizzing by this Thursday afternoon. It's already after 5 o'clock. Neil Fox here on Drive Time till 8 o'clock. Yes, actually the happy hour is in 2 hours' time. Sorry if I made a mistake. Yeah, what song makes you happy? What would you love to hear today? What would be the perfect song to have on that happy hour playlist? Hey, let me know. 07740938500. Any song that puts an instant smile on your face, please.

Always the best songs to sing along to, and the best variety of hits. Some classics like Taylor Dane and Pulp and Disco 2000, and some of the best new music around. It's really good news that Take That are still producing great new songs. Don't know if you've heard this.

0: Moody, what a classic. Tina Turner, We Don't Need Another Hero. Right, we are Nation Radio London, Billy Ocean coming up. If you love The Greatest Showman, oh, the song that you will want to sing along to is coming up very shortly. A bit of Dua Lipa and the Pet Shop Boys on the way this hour as well. And the small matter of £700,000. Yeah, you could win that amount of money, tax-free. It could be in your bank account by 6 tomorrow evening. If you're a new listener, I'll give you full details on how to get involved in the next 15 minutes, but it's so very easy.
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21: Southbound to M1, running really slowly. There's a broken down lorry after Dunstable at Junction 11A. Northbound M23, lane 1 is closed with an earlier car fire. Crawley to Gatwick affected there, junctions 10 to 9. Yesterday's fire means that London Road Mitcham Junction stays closed, whilst Mitcham Lane in Streatham, that's currently partly blocked with a broken down bus. There's an accident partly blocking the A24 Leatherhead Bypass Road. That's at the Knoll roundabout. A13 eastbound, about a 30-minute delay heading out to the Lodge Avenue flyover.
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I wonder whether the hairs on your arms are standing up as well. I mean, what a voice. What a song. Keila Settle, the greatest showman ensemble, and this is me. It's August 27th. You knew that. Did you know it's Denise Lewis's birthday today? She's 54. Barbara Bach is 79. Barbara Bach, of course, the Bond girl in The Spy Who Loved Me. But she married Ringo Starr back in 1981. And what's that, 45 years on? Still very happily married, which is lovely. Today is International Lottery Day, and I know this sounds so random. It's International World Rock Paper Scissors Day today. Seriously, we'll dive a little bit deeper in the next hour. It's crazy.

0: What have I done to deserve this? Right, the Pet Shop Boys and Dusty Springfield. Actually, let's just talk about World Rock, Paper, Scissors Day right now and get it out of the way, because it's kind of ridiculous. It was created in 2014 by the World Rock, Paper, Scissors Association. Yeah, there's a whole association for it. I've no idea what they do. Based in Ottawa, Canada. Those meetings must be gripping, don't you think? It's to encourage people to play the game for fun, build focus and settle everyday disputes using rock, paper, scissors. It's traced its roots back to the Chinese Han Dynasty, which was 206 BC to 220 AD, so a couple of thousand years ago. Though the modern version using rock, paper and scissors obviously has evolved at a more recent date. Honestly, that's all we need to know. Make me a
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0: I love the thought that by 6 o'clock tomorrow, you genuinely could have £700,000 sitting in your bank account, ready to go. 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Lines are closing at 5 tomorrow. Gemma's doing the draw. If it's your number she pulls out and calls, you're going to instantly win 700 grand. Seriously. So get your number in the draw by texting play to 65115. And good luck. Make me a
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22: Southbound M1 traffic's being held at the moment at junction 11A for Dunstable. It's due to a broken down lorry. Queue's about to flit it. The M23 northbound lane closure stays in place. Crawley to Gatwick Airport, junctions 10 to 9. Yesterday's fire at Mitcham Junction still means the closure of London Road. And there's an accident on the Leatherhead Bypass Road, the A24. Affecting you both ways at the Knoll roundabout. North Circular eastbound at Waterworks Corner. There's an accident on the off slip there. Congestion to the A10. A12 queuing eastbound out to the Red Bridge roundabout.
19: Travel
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17: The top stories this hour. Rescue teams in Nepal say the scale of the damage caused by flash floods is beyond imagination. Over 350 people are confirmed dead so far after a glacier collapsed close to the border with Tibet. 1,300 people are still missing, including 33 British nationals. The leader of the Lib Dems has described recent events around Middlesbrough as deeply worrying. Police are investigating an assault with a bladed weapon, a car hitting a wall outside a house, a fire which killed two people, and a crash on the A66 where seven people died. It's not clear if the incidents are linked. A father and son have died after falling into an industrial silage tank on a farm in Cheshire. The county's agricultural society has named them as Alan Ford, who is 72, and 42-year-old Rick Ford. And a nationwide parent strike has been taking place across the UK today. Mums and dads are campaigning for longer paternity leave and more flexible working.
18: Now for the news from across London. An inquest has heard broadcaster Dame Jenny Murray died from complications caused by injuries she suffered in a car crash in North London. The 75-year-old sustained multiple fractures and a collapsed lung after colliding with two stationary vehicles. The cause of death was recorded as bronchopneumonia linked to the crash injuries. Avery Council's received proposals for new homes on Greenbelt land in Harold Wood. Up to 79 houses could be built at Ivy Lodge Farm in Shepherd's Hill. 119 parking spaces are also in the plans.

0: Police in Hornchurch have stepped up patrols to tackle antisocial behaviour. Visibility by officers is being increased, particularly during the evenings. Parking restrictions have also come into force at the town Sainsbury's, following several complaints from residents. And all seats on Thameslink's 115 trains will be getting an upgrade over the next 2 years. The operator will change base cushions and improve backrests on more than 60,000 seats. The changes are set to be gradually rolled out and are set to finish by 2029.
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0: Mostly dry into the evening with clear spells. It will be mild with lows down to 13 degrees. That's the latest. I'm Sean Moore.
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4: 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It's really nice to have you listening. I hope you've had a good day so far. I'm going to get you through till 8 o'clock. 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
4: Got a brilliant hour of songs ahead of our happy hour, which comes up at 7 o'clock. Right, Simple Minds on the way. Kings of Leon, Louis Capaldi and Natalie Imbruglia.

0: Best songs to sing along to, right? We are Nation London, Natalie Imbruglia Torn, Simple Minds, Don't You Forget About Me. And as we continue the best variety of hits, let's give you something new-ish. Right, Alex Warren, Ordinary, on Nation. Welcome along.
1: They say the holy water's watered down, and this town's lost its faith. Our colors will fade eventually, so if our time is running out, day after day, we'll make the mundane a masterpiece. Oh my, oh my love, I take one look at you, you're taking me out.

0: unbelievable career that Madonna has had. That's the one that started it all off. Right, Madonna and Holiday. We are Nation Radio London. I hope your Thursday's been good. Coming up at 7 o'clock, we got the Happy Hour. 60 minutes of songs to put a smile on your face. That's what it's all about, the Happy Hour. So is there something you would love to hear today? I've got one slot left if you want to fill it. 077-4093-8500. 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
19: M25 is slowing clockwise towards the QE2 bridge at the moment. The M1 southbound, long delays with a broken down lorry. Two lanes are now closed there at junction 11A. That's for Dunstable. Northbound M23, ongoing lane closure, Crawley to Gatwick, junctions 10 to 9. Yesterday's fire leading to the closure still of London Road, Mitcham Junction. An item, the A25 Seven Oaks Road, there's a fallen tree, road's partly blocked there. Really slow on the A3 West Hill at Wandsworth, as it is along the highway in Wapping.
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0: I'll try and speak. Whatever happened to Samantha Mumba? Got to tell you, Kings of Leon, Sex on Fire before it. It's Thursday afternoon, August 27th. This day, 1955. So we're going back 71 years. Quick maths. Guinness Book of World Records was first published. This day, 1966, year that we won the World Cup. Last time he won the World Cup. Sir Francis Chichester set sail from Plymouth on the first successful solo circumnavigation of the globe with only one stop. I just can't imagine what that would be like, being on your own, like in the middle of the South Atlantic with those enormous seas and waves. Oh my God, everything that Mother Nature can throw at you. I take my hat off. I just could not do that. It's like hell. Sounds like hell to me, but I don't know. Maybe for you it sounds like heaven. I don't know, but he was the first to do it. Well done. This day, 2008, was a big day in America's history. It was the day that Barack Obama became the first African-American to be nominated by a major party to be President of the United States. It was huge. And it was only a couple of years ago today, just for the record, Oasis announced a reunion tour 16 years after their splits. All turned out pretty well, didn't it?
1: I'm waiting up, saving all my precious time, losing light. I'm missing my same old us before we learned our truth.

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0: 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Lines are closing 5 tomorrow. Gemma's going to draw one number out after 5 o'clock and call that number. If it's you, you win £700,000. 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
24: Southbound to M1 still running really slowly towards Dunstable Junction 11A. It's due to two lanes being closed. There's a broken down lorry. Queues are back to Flitwick. Crawley to Gatwick Airport, northbound M23. Still that inside lane closed following a vehicle fire earlier. London Road, Mitcham Junction remains closed following a fire yesterday. Rochester, the A2 Commercial Road. We've got roadworks there. It's causing queues. Still queues at Galley's Corner, Braintree, the A120 and the A2 New Cross and Blackheath Road at Deptford.
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0: We are Nation Radio London with the best variety of hits, some classics like Rob the Bod and Nelly Furtado, and some great new music as well. She's got a great voice. She's a British new artist called Holly Humberstone. There is White Noise. News headlines are on the way at 7 o'clock, and then, yep, we have arrived at the happy hour. 60 minutes non-stop happy songs coming up.
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13: The top stories this hour. A man whose wife is one of 33 British nationals missing after flash flooding struck Nepal and Tibet says waiting for news is a horrible feeling. Around 400 people are now confirmed to have died, with around 1,300 others missing. Andy Burnham's promised £5 million in aid and says UK rescue teams are on standby. In other news, a 15-year-old boy has appeared in court charged with murder after a teenager was killed at the headquarters of Brent Council. 17-year-old David Winter was fatally stabbed at Brent Civic Centre in London on Tuesday afternoon. UEFA is preparing to bring criminal proceedings against FIFA president Gianni Infantino over his failed plans to sell stakes in the World Cup to private investors. European football's governing body says the proposals brought reputational damage. And sales at the National Lottery operator fell by 14% in the past quarter to £784 million. Alwyn says it's down to bigger Euro Millions jackpots last year and a major technology upgrade.
14: Now for the news from across London. An inquest has heard broadcaster Dame Jenny Murray died from complications caused by injuries she suffered in a car crash in North London. The 75-year-old sustained multiple fractures and a collapsed lung after colliding with two stationary vehicles. The cause of death was recorded as bronchopneumonia linked to the crash injuries. Avery Council has received proposals for new homes on Greenbelt land in Harold Wood. Up to 79 houses could be built at Ivy Lodge Farm in Shepherd's Hill. 119 parking spaces are also in the plans. Police in Hornchurch have stepped up patrols to tackle antisocial behaviour. Visibility by officers is being increased, particularly during the evenings. Parking restrictions have also come into force at the town Sainsbury's following several complaints from residents. And all seats on Thameslink's 115 trains will be getting an upgrade over the next 2 years. The operator will change base cushions and improve backrests on more than 60,000 seats. The changes are set to be gradually rolled out and are set to finish by 2029.
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14: Mostly dry into the evening with clear spells.

0: It'll be mild with lows down to 13 degrees. That's the latest. I'm Sean Moore.
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2: 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Then you are most certainly in the right place. Neil Fox, Drive Time. We are Nation Radio London. Welcome along. We start with a kind of unofficial Aussie anthem, really. Down Under, Men at Work. You got any suggestions for the happy

It is Thursday evening. Neil Fox here. Drive time. It is the happy hour at Nation Radio London with a crazy mix of songs. The best variety of hits, right? Men at Work, Shanice, Phil Collins and Rita Ora. Time.

0: PYT, MJ, HH, DT, NRL. Right, PYT, Michael Jackson, happy hour, drive time. We are Nation Radio London. Well, I'll stop mucking about. George Michael on the way and a classic from Queen as well. This is a very, very happy hour. Every night, 7 to 8 on Nation Radio London.
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crazy little thing called love, Queen. Jeremy in Southend. 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Did I say Southend? 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Hey, Jeremy, you got in contact WhatsApp. So, yeah, I've got your favourite song lined up here for your girlfriend, Ella. Please, could you play Anything by Katy Perry? 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I was going to play Firework, and then I went, no, I always play Firework. Let's do California Girls, right, Ella?

0: We are Nation Radio London's Drive Time and the Happy Hour with Wonderwall and Oasis. And it was 2 years ago today, August 27th, 2024, and Oasis finally announced that reunion tour 16 years after their split. I think it's safe to say it went pretty damn well, didn't it? So now we're waiting for next year's big dates and the proper confirmation of what's been definitely leaked out there. Some big Etihad dates, also lots and lots of Nebworth dates, where it's 30 years this year since that big Nebworth one. I've got the t-shirt, I need a new one. That won't, of course, be until next year now, so it'll be 31 years after the original. If you did go, I mean, brilliant gigs. Bit of a bummer getting out of the car park afterwards with 150,000 people there, but boy, that was a good night.
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0: 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Then Gemma pulls out one number, calls it. 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
2: 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We're on. Are you?

And that is it for the happy hour for this Thursday night. What would you like played tomorrow? Have you got any great ideas? Songs that make you happy? You know, as soon as you hear those first couple of notes, you are smiling and feeling good. You know, the power of a great song. So what would be your

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11: Let's do it for your Friday Eve, shall we? We're nearly at the end of the week. Hello, I'm Roberto. It is 8 o'clock with Bruno Mars on the way after we kick off, as always, with three big ones from the 80s.
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11: I got some Climie Fisher in here for you tonight. Nina Cherry on the way as well, calling out all the immature men with one of her biggest songs. First up, Irene Cara's Flashdance, playing for your Nation.

0: There is UB40 on Nation, Kingston Town. It's 20 past eight. Hello, it is Roberto here. Did you see the new 10 pence piece today? Did you know there was a new 10 pence piece? No, me neither. I don't know if you saw this story. The new 10 pence piece features King Charles III one side and the world's largest grouse the other. Only 600,000 of them are dated 2023. Now, why is that important? Because if you find one that is dated 2023, keep hold of it. It might become a collector's item and be worth lots of money. The only problem with this is, right, who uses money anymore? Like, I can't be the only one who hasn't used money for a while. You just tap your card everywhere, or your phone even. I don't remember the last time I got some change. I'll get Pink on for you next with a big song, Toasting the Underdogs. Nation
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13: 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Yeah.

0: Berry's ABC on Nation. Nearly 20 to 9. I've got CeCe Peniston on the way for you next. One of the biggest dance anthems from the 90s. And before 9, going to play you the biggest song of 2026 so far. First, though. Make me a
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0: If you've ever wondered what the winners of Make Me a Winner spend their money on, that life-changing amount of cash, wonder no more. Jane bagged £650,000 last Friday. What has she done with the money since then?
2: I've paid the mortgage off. I can't even believe I can say that out loud. And then we went and bought a car yesterday. So we've got all the rubbish stuff out of the way and it's now on to the fun stuff.
0: Bring on the fun stuff. What would you do with £700,000? 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It's a guaranteed winner. 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

0: The biggest song of the year. Since it came out, it's got like over a billion streams on Spotify. Always getting requests to play it as well. The brilliant Olivia Dean's Man I Need on Nation for your Thursday night. This is Roberto getting ready for 90s at 9 next, going back to that decade for three huge songs. And I'm going to start it with a boy band who are a little bit different. They look good, they could actually sing, and they played instruments. Any ideas who that might be?
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6: Good evening if you've just joined us. We're wrapping up your Thursday with the best variety of hits. I'm Roberto. It's 9 with the lady on the way who's got fans in a frenzy thinking she's going back to her country roots. First, though, let's do three massive ones from the 90s. Yeah, it's 90s at 9 time with a great sing-along anthem from Deep Blue Something in here tonight. And kicking us off, Let Loose, playing for your nation.

0: This is George Benson's Lady Love Me on Nation. It's just coming up to 20 past nine. Hello, I'm Roberto. Any ideas what links tea bags, your pillow and an air freshener? You might be gathering those bits together right now or tomorrow if you're heading away for the weekend or maybe a last-minute break. They are amongst the things we pack when going away. Little creature comforts that we can't do without on holiday. I've never thought about packing a pillow to go on holiday, you know. Have you? But what a genius idea. I can never find a comfy pillow on holiday, but having your own one, that's great. The tea bags and the air freshener. Yeah, I'll leave those behind, actually. We also pack things like washing gloves. I don't plan on doing any washing whilst I'm on holiday. Our favourite mug and some decent coffee. I've got the Pretenders song on the way for you next. The lead singer said, I will release that over my dead body. Wasn't very happy with it. When they did release it, went straight to number one.
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0: just remember that when Steps did this song, not only did it have that like hair washing dance to it, you know, like the head press thing. If you had the CD, which I might have done, it had line dancing instructions in it as well. The Bee Gees, Tragedy for You on Nation. No excuses not to dance to it, you know, every possible angle covered. I'll get the Pointer Sisters on for you next. Big song that always makes me think of chocolate. And some Samba before 10. Make me a
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0: If you've ever wondered what the winners of Make Me a Winner spend their money on, that life-changing amount of cash, wonder no more. Jane bagged £650,000 last Friday. What has she done with the money since then?
2: I've paid the mortgage off. I can't even believe I can say that out loud. And then we went and bought a car yesterday. So we've got all the rubbish stuff out of the way and it's now on to the fun stuff.
0: Bring on the fun stuff. 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And it'll be paid straight into your account after the call. Don't miss out. 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

0: Have you seen the video to that with him in like the paper mache, I want to say, not outfit, but he's trapped in a paper mache body, isn't he? The eyes just looking out from that paper mache body freak me out every time. Somber, My Body Isn't Ready, playing for you on Nation. It's nearly 10. I'm Roberto, getting ready for Noughties at 10. Three big ones from the Noughties. Starting that with the blues song that they gave the same title to their album as the single, and both were huge. Any ideas what it is?
1: You know what you're getting with a wedding? 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
4: Thank you for having us on for your Thursday. I'm Roberto, 10 o'clock, with one of the big new songs from the Scripps album coming up, and it is brilliant. First, three big ones from the Noughties. Neo is in here tonight with a song that's sure to get you ready for the weekend. Some Hearsay on the way as well, and right now, Blues, One Love, playing for your Nation.

0: Good evening, Aidan Buckley. Chilling tonight, quite literally. He's on his night shift working in the freezer section, stocking up the shelves. That's for you, Deacon Blue. Fergus sings the blues on Nation. Thank you very much for your night shift check-in. I'm Roberto. Maybe you've just joined us. Maybe you don't know what a night shift check-in is. Basically, if you're on your night shift, come and check in, say hi, and let me know what you're up to so I can give you a shout whilst I'm playing the big tunes. Get in touch through our Facebook page. 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I'll get the beautiful South on soon and Eurythmics. 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

0: There is Janet Jackson, keeping us going for a Thursday night with Together Again. I'll keep this kind of vibe going. Got Earth, Wind & Fire from the 70s for you next. And before 11, something lovely to wrap up with from Lewis Capaldi. His song that's got the video that's like a bit of a thank you to the unpaid carers. Those people quietly holding families together. First though. Make me a
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0: If you've ever wondered what the winners of Make Me a Winner spend their money on, that life-changing amount of cash, wonder no more. Jane bagged £650,000 last Friday. 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
2: I've paid the mortgage off. I can't even believe I can say that out loud. And then we went and bought a car yesterday. So we've got all the rubbish stuff out of the way and it's now on to the fun stuff.
0: Bring on the fun stuff. 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Don't miss out. We're giving it away tomorrow. 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
12: 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Are you?

0: Lewis Capaldi. Stay love, taking care of things from me tonight. I'm Roberto, this is Nation. Thank you as ever for having us on. If you are on your night shift tonight, good luck with it. Stick with us, we will get you through with the best variety of hits, of course. And if you're off to bed, maybe you're just cleaning your teeth, have a great sleep, sweet dreams. I'll see you back here tomorrow from 8 for Nation's House Party to get you ready for the weekend. Have a fabulous Friday. 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

Orbison from London's Nation Radio, Coldplay as well, Adventure of a Lifetime, just gone 10 past 11. Hope your day's been okay. Welcome to the last late show of the week with a song that has now clocked up its 20th week as America's number one. Ella Langley, Choosing Texas, Nation Radio London. Just went out.

Mariah Carey Fantasy, Ella Langley as well, choosing Texas from London's best variety of hits radio station. This is Nation. Tony and Emma back on for breakfast tomorrow morning. Last happy hour of the week, their last golden hour of the week as well. So when you get into the office from 9, 60 minutes of great songs from 1 year on the golden hour in Nation. Meanwhile, Queen and Barry.

0: plus. Gambleaware.org.
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0: Rainy this weekend. It's a bit miserable now, actually, in town. 11 degrees, the overnight low. Later on this weekend, it's just going to be wet and miserable and just a bit grim, to be honest with you. Still warm, though, but that's not going to be great when you're going out. 20, 21 degrees the high. It's our number ones weekend, all weekend at Nation Radio, starting Saturday morning from 10 with non-stop number ones. Right, Bobby Brown inside the next 20 minutes and Alex Warren before midnight. Nation
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Got an 80s show over at Nation 80s this Sunday night. You can stream last week's show. It was good last weekend. 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Listen this bank holiday weekend. And then also, let me know what song you'd like to hear. 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Donna Summer, This Time I Know It's For Real. With Jimmy Nail after this from Taylor Swift. Nation Radio London.

London's best variety of hits. This is Nation. ABBA, SOS, Madonna as well, Into the Groove. It's 25 past 12. 10 songs in a row with Paul Young and Kylie after Something Chilled from Ed Sheeran at Nation.

0: Kylie, I Believe in You, and Paul Young, Love of the Common People. More like that, by the way, tomorrow morning. The Golden Hour back on the air from 9 o'clock with Tony and Emma. The best way to start Friday morning, an hour's worth of classic sing-alongs, and Guess the Year from 9 o'clock. Meanwhile, before 1, Inner Circle, a song that oozes sunshine while it's raining. Quiet. A new James Blunt coming up.
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